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1: And Halloween, going to be here before you know it. 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
2: What?
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2: No, Reese's is up there for me now. 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
1: Can
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1: Stop giving away Milky Ways?
2: Ew, yeah.
1: Or what's the other one? Mounds. The mounds on Halloween? We might as well.
2: Almond Joys.
1: I'll tell you what. My kid's going to open the bag. You just spit in the bag instead.
2: Ew.

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1: As Cole Swindell, it's Wayne D and Tay. Hopefully your Monday's been awesome. And we reliving our hang with Luke Bryan in just a couple of minutes from right now, so make sure you hang out. New album's out now. Hudson Westbrook, new country. Song is called Painted You Pretty.

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1: And we're excited for Kenny Chesney to hang out with us Saturday night. But before we get there, holy cow, we got a massive world premiere coming. Kenny Chesney, new song you'll hear here Thursday. Kinda like

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1: And it's about time to break out the positivity. Tell you what you got coming up here.
2: So this routine emergency call turned into something that it went way bigger. I mean, talk about a very cool act of kindness.
1: Oh, I can't wait to hear all about it. It's called In the Fields on the way here in about 15.

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1: And Luke Combs called Rethink Some Things. What's going on? It's Wayne D and Tay. You want to hear something? We got your back. You can call or text into the studio at any point. 1-877-367-4432. Jackie needed her Ella Langley fix.

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1: Find out what it is in just a couple of minutes.
3: 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Hotter than the red on the cattle brand. Cause she's a gold digger with a quick trigger. A cast iron skillet swinging lid flip.

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1: 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Also, a big health update from Lunchbox. 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
1: And a lot of people at this point pretty excited to celebrate the change of seasons as Halloween will be approaching before you know it. And there's a lot of Halloween-themed food out there. There's candies. There's adult beverages. But yeah. Tay says avoid this one.
2: Yeah, so Spirit Halloween and Shock Top, they're teaming up together to come out with a candy corn wheat ale.
1: See, I like candy corn.
2: I hate candy corn.
1: I've been told it's like eating wax.
2: That's exactly what it feels like. It tastes like.
1: I like it. I like it. But the candy corn,
2: did you eat

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1: That's Luke Combs right there. It's Wayne D and Tay after 11 o'clock already. Monday has flown by. Can I tell you what sucks, though? A Monday that you legit got nothing done. Because today, I mean, I'll say it for Tay's been very lazy today.
2: Rude.
1: I, on the other hand, got so much done.
2: Oh, yeah.
1: You like new country? Thanks for hanging out for it. Parker McCollum. This is killing me.

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1: And let me tell you, Tay and I were not in Vegas, so I'm well rested.
2: Yeah. Well,
1: how about that?
2: Oh. Well, you had a busy weekend, but yeah.
1: Valid. The iHeart Radio Music Festival, thanks to Capital One, what a weekend it was. Awesome moments. Lainey Wilson, your tribute to Dolly.
2: That was the best.
1: Kenny opened the whole weekend, and our girl Stella Lefty was there as well. Awesome, awesome, awesome content waiting. You want to check it out? 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
8: Hey, it's Tuesday, everybody. Welcome to show number 1719. It's After Midnight, and I'm Granger Smith, your host. Hey, I've got some good news on the way, so hang tight. I'll read that for you. I've also got some Nashville news with Ann Hudson. She brings in stories about your favorite stars out there in Nashville. And all this here with a whole bunch of good country music kicking off our Tuesday, and I'm with you till the sun comes up. Hang tight. It's After Midnight. Keep it right here.

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Hey, as your Tuesday gets rolling, I thought I could kick things off with some good news, hopefully put a smile on your face. Hang on for two songs and I'll share this story with you.

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1: What happens after midnight? 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Faith shines brighter. Thanks so much for being a part of the

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So I got a topic I want to discuss next hour. What is it in your life that concerns you? However you might answer that, call me. I'll put you on the air. 866-607-8383. Call me. We'll talk next hour.

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1: Hey, Granger, this is Jeremiah out of Baymanette, Alabama. 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I haul gas, deliver gas to gas stations. Love what you're doing, buddy.
0: Appreciate you, Jeremy. 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
2: 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Well, that first sip of a cold beer when the working week's done. I love a twilight in the morning before the day wakes up.

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1: 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Gonna help the boys in the warehouse so I can get out tomorrow. Always a great show on After Midnight. Love you guys.
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3: 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Nobody's singing the harmony. 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Nobody.

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He was real drunk. And it's not even the first time he got caught. Earl is going to share more about this guy coming up next.

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1: 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And Granger is bringing the soundtrack to your overnight. Thanks for being a part of the After Midnight family.

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Who remembers the Farm Aid concerts? Well, the very first one happened on this day. Let's talk about that in today's history coming up in two songs.

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0: 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Next up, Ann Hudson joining us to dish out some Nashville news and what's on deck.
1: Oh, this is kind of cool, Granger. Did you see Dasha is taking fans back to where it all started? And you're going to be able to watch from home. I've got that story coming up in your Nashville news next.

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8: Hey, thanks for rocking alongside us here on After Midnight, y'all. Granger Smith here. I'm your host, and I've got this question this hour. What is something that eases your mind? You need something that eases your mind. What is that for you? 866-607-8383. I've also got Earl Dibbles Jr., the country boy with the dumb criminal story to put a smile on her face, and a whole bunch of good country music. I got a long list of it. I'm going to play for you. All of this here, all the way to the sun comes up. And here we go with hour number four. Y'all keep listening.

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Okay, topic of the hour. We're asking this question. What is something that eases your mind? Eases your mind. What is that for you? We'll talk about this in two songs. Pop in here and give us an answer. 866-607-8383.

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1: 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Some of us think, some of us drive, some of us pray. Granger's with you through it all. Thanks for being a part of the After Midnight.

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1: Hey, Granger, it's Mr. Ed, the milk caller. On my way to Phoenix with some great California milk for the food deliverers out there. All right. Love your show. Have a great night.
2: 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Thank you for listening to the show while you deliver.

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1: A 25-year-old man broke into a police department garage and somehow walked out with a vest, several weapons, and even a grenade launcher. Yeah, a grenade launcher. Earl Dibbles Jr. is going to share this true dumb criminal story with us next.

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Hey, as your Tuesday gets rolling, I thought I could kick things off with some good news, hopefully put a smile on your face. 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
1: 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It's what we love. You're up after midnight with Granger Smith.

0: 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Ann Hudson coming in with the latest Nashville updates. And what do you have for us today?
1: Oh, this is kind of cool, Granger. Did you see Dasha is taking fans back to where it all started? And you're going to be able to watch from home. I've got that story coming up in your Nashville news next. It's

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Who remembers the Farm Aid concerts? Well, the very first one happened on this day. Let's talk about that and today's history coming up in two songs. I

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Hey, I've got an open phone line anytime. My number is 866-607-8383. Hit me up sometime and share what you're up to, where you're listening from, what you're doing on the third shift. Again, my number is 866-607-8383. Thank you for being here on After Midnight.

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1: We have someone who needs our help with a slogan for their kid for homecoming. 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I know it's early in the morning. No bat. Don't nothing dirty.
2: Oh, keep
1: it's
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1: Okay.
2: Mm-hmm.
1: Let's get our brains together and see what we can do. 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
1: Dumb debate of the day. Do you ever let your kid win anything because they're your kid? Like if you play anything, do you let them win? Amy?
3: No.
1: Ever?
3: No.
1: Okay.
3: Can't recall a time that we've done that.
1: That you've ever let your kid win?
3: No.
1: Okay. Lunchbox?
18: I used to.
1: Is there an age threshold?
18: Two.
3: Okay. Well, so to be fair, I didn't raise a 2-year-old. So when I adopted my kids, they came at 7.
1: So
3: and
1: you just
3: 11.
1: Dominated your adopted kids? That sounds even worse. Well, no. Amy's like, welcome to America, kids. You suck at operation. Get out of here.
18: Well, this is life.
1: Yeah.
3: I know,
1: welcome to America.
3: Okay. But I don't know. I just, you know, just to explain where I'm coming from, they weren't ever two.
18: Good point.
3: You know?
1: Dang, Amy just rocked our kids at Hungry Hungry Hippos and sent them out of the room.
18: Dang.
1: How about two?
18: Yeah, because then once you got to teach them how to lose. And then they get upset. Like, we still have problems with them getting upset when we play Uno or, you know, Candyland or anything. And they try to quit. And I'm like, or they get mad. And I'm like, look, man, you lost. It's going to happen in life. You got to learn how to deal with it.
1: And you start that at two, the happen in life lessons?
18: Yeah.
1: Okay. Eddie?
19: Never. I've never let them win at anything. On the contrary, like we play golf now, me and my three younger boys, I offer them $100 if they can beat me every single time. Like the day you beat me, I will pay you $100 because I want them to enjoy it when they actually beat me.
1: I think golf's a little different though than if you're playing like
18: Uno.
1: Yeah, or flashcards or something like that.
19: Yeah, but I mean, they beat me like when we play Uno and stuff like that, but I don't let them.
1: What if it's a confidence thing where you're actually letting your kids win something to have confidence?
19: That's interesting.
3: Thought of that.
19: All kids are different. I do have one that probably would just be like, all right, I'm not good, I just quit. But the other three are so competitive that it doesn't hurt them like that. Like they look at me and be like, no, I'm gonna beat you someday, and they work at it.
3: Yeah, if anything, we had to like teach my daughter not to cheat.
19: That's interesting.
3: I mean, that was the thing. Like she would like try to do anything. She'd be like, well, technically that's not, and really, yeah, maybe it wasn't, but she'd finagle ways to win.
1: One of my greatest life lessons is from my grandma, because she would teach me how to play cards at a very, very, very young age. And she taught me to play poker. And in poker, once you learn to play, you just win some and you lose some. Like, you're going to win some. And so I just kept wanting to raise the bets. I was having a really bad night against her and she was winning all my money. And so I bet my favorite Cubs hat that I'd saved up to buy and like $8 all on one hand. And she won. And she kept the Cubs hat. She never gave it back. I never got it back in the history of life. And I still think about that because I wanted it back. And she said, you can't. You can't lose and think that someone's going to let you win. That was a harsh lesson, man.
19: But do you remember that? And did it change you?
1: Well, I just said all of those things.
19: So that's my point.
1: Yeah, but I wonder if like 4 or 5 years old is different than I was probably at 10 then.
19: Yeah, I still don't let them win, though.
1: Scuba Steve, what about you and your kids?
20: I kind of like you touched on the confidence thing, and mostly because I lacked that as a child. So I let my oldest, who's now 8, win until he's about four or five. But then through that, it built the confidence, and he is so freaking good at almost anything he touches when it comes to video games, basketball, learning. And I feel like maybe because I gave him the confidence, he dominates.
1: So what is your recommendation to parents out there dealing with this?
20: I mean, I think you kind of have to, because there is a struggle as well when they, you just forget about it and I'll beat him and he'll be like, what the heck, man? And I'm like, oh, I didn't let him win. Now I have to deal with this and have this conversation. Oh,
1: I wonder if that's the thing too. Like, you just don't want to deal with him crying. So you let him win just because you don't want to have the headache and then crying.
20: That's part of that. You're like, I'm too tired to deal with this. So just, I'm just going to let him win. I don't really care. Mm-hmm. My daughters though, they're not as competitive. So I don't really have that whole thing with them. They don't really care. They're more into like art and hanging out. But it was more with my son. So I feel like give them a chance to win because it does build the confidence. But then eventually, like, I'll start laying on him a little bit harder. And then now he accepts it because he's older. He's mentally there to take a beat down.
16: Beat down.
1: Well, Amy's kids came to America.
19: And showed them.
1: They haven't won since. Amy has dominated them their whole life once they got over here. USA, baby.
21: Bobby Bones. It's the Bobby Bones.

0: tell me something good.
1: Firefighters had just minutes to save a life inside a burning home. They did not give up. It's an amazing story. Lunchbox has it next in Tell Me Something Good.
2: Bobby Bones. Mr. Bobby Bones.
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Fan favorites Adam Levine and Kelly Clarkson take on country superstar Riley Green and the legendary Queen Latifah. 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

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In the meantime, we carry on the At Work Show.

0: country. Did you know that today is officially the first day of fall? Does that mean it's now acceptable to break out the Halloween decorations? Here's Josh Ross. Hate how you look.
1: Hey,

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Two nominations for Ella Langley's Song of the Year and also Best Country at the VMAs. And you can watch that live this Sunday night. That's going to be on CBS and on Paramount+. She's up next on today's At Work Show with Choosin' Texas.

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1: 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Thanks again for hanging out today. I am the At Work Guy, Billy Greenwood. He's Luke Combs.

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1: We have a big day coming up on Thursday with an iHeartCountry world premiere. Brand new song from this guy. Cannot wait for it. Kenny Chesney.

Wednesday morning, they found something that apparently could be a massive red flag in a marriage. It has nothing to do with cheating. 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
1: So excited for Stella Lefty and her very first number one song. And by the way, she was fantastic at the iHeart Radio Music Festival this past weekend. Here's Boston by request on the Talk Back Lunch Break.

say so. It's I Heart Country. This is a question that's so difficult, you can't even Google the answer. So I call it the Google Buster question. With a chance of winning absolutely nothing, that's on the way in less than 10 minutes on today's At Work Show. First, we take the high road with Coe Wetzel.

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1: Nearly 3 out of 10 Americans refuse to date someone with this habit. What do you think that habit is? The answer to today's Google Buster question is on the way after Lainey Wilson and John Mayer. 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

0: 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It has nothing to do with cheating. 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
1: Well, look who it is. Last call I thought I'd give. How's your mama? How you been? Girl, it's been too long.

iHeart Country, from the new stuff to the songs that'll never get old. How about a throwback on the Unworked Show from the Big Dog Daddy, Toby Keith? I ain't as good as I once was.

This is iHeart Country. There has been a bill introduced that wants to reduce the amount of hours we work a week from 40 to 32. But the question is, which day do you stop working, Mondays or Fridays? 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Oui, oui.

Wednesday morning, they found something that apparently could be a massive red flag in a marriage. It has nothing to do with cheating. You're going to want to hear this. 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
1: It's Brooke Taylor. 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

Wednesday morning, they found something that apparently could be a massive red flag in a marriage. 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

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It's Brooke Taylor. If you missed anything from our iHeart Radio Music Festival presented by Capital One out in Vegas, Lainey Wilson, Kenny Chesney, this girl right here, Stella Lefty. Relive all those moments on October 1st on Disney Plus and Hulu. You'll be able to relive it.

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0: Your home for the Bobby Bones Show in the morning, iHeart Country. It's Brooke Taylor. You know what I just found out? Yesterday was World Gratitude Day, so I've got a good question for you coming up next.
1: A few days before he turned 80, he was sitting out back in a rocker. He said, "What you been up to lately?"

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0: This Friday is a huge day for Kenny Chesney. His new album will drop, Silver Sands Marina, coming up on Friday. I can't believe we got to see him perform at our iHeartRadio Music.

Wednesday morning, they found something that apparently could be a massive red flag in a marriage. It has nothing to do with cheating. You're going to want to hear this. Wednesday's Bobby Bones Show. She's

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1: It's Brooke Taylor. We've been talking about how yesterday was World Gratitude Day and just sharing some things that we're thankful for this afternoon.
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1: Oh my goodness. 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I've got another little girl due coming up in November, so I'm excited for y'all.

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It's iHeart Country. It's Brooke Taylor. Tomorrow night's a big night. Our iHeart Country album release party with this guy right here, Riley Green. So excited about that, but also fans are a little upset at Riley right now. He apparently shaved off his mustache, and fans are going nuts.

Wednesday morning, they found something that apparently could be a massive red flag in a marriage. It has nothing to do with cheating. You're going to want to hear this. Wednesday's Bobby Bone Show.

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1: 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Guaranteed human.

0: iHeart Country. It's Brooke Taylor. You know, yesterday was World Gratitude Day. So we've been just talking here on the show about this year, things that we're thankful for so far.
1: I'm most thankful for my kids and my family, but mostly my kids.

This is I Heart Country. It's for Taylor. I always love a good country music baby news announcement. Did y'all hear who is now expecting baby number two? We'll talk details here on the show coming up in about 6 minutes. First, here's John Morgan, Kid Myself.

0: It's Brooke Taylor. Finding out yesterday was World Gratitude Day. I had an idea here on the show just to chat about things that we're grateful for today. 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
1: Honestly, in this economy, my job is really great. 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

Wednesday morning, they found something that apparently could be a massive red flag in a marriage. It has nothing to do with cheating. You're going to want to hear this. 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
1: 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But we got the calluses to prove it.

0: do. 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Your home for the Bobby Bones Show in the morning. I Heart Country. It's Brooke Taylor. World Gratitude Day yesterday, so we're talking about the things that we're thankful for here on the show.
1: Yes, this is Ronnie, and I'm thankful for the good Lord above and my family.
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1: He's a ranch hand in a pinch, man. 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
1: Thanks for letting Wayne, D, and Tay hang out with y'all. What was I trying to say? Hang out with y'all? Hey, check in if you get a sec. We'd love to hear from you. It's Kickstart Call Time, 1-877-367-4432. Dial us in the studio. Here's Chase Matthew and holding it down.

so excited to dive into the talkback feature. So if you have the iHeartRadio app, you're already a step ahead. We're going to have some fun with this next hour. So you got the opportunity. If you do not have the iHeartRadio app yet, go get it. And then a little microphone button is going to let you send messages into the studio.

say so. Wednesday morning, they found something that apparently could be a massive red flag in a marriage. It has nothing to do with cheating. You're going to want to hear this. Wednesday's Bobby Bone Show.

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1: And it's about time to bring the stories you've been looking for. Tay digs them out. 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
2: All right, so there have been some moves within Dolly Parton's camp that people are questioning.
1: Yeah, this is kind of interesting. We'll dive into that story and more in just under 15 minutes.